Don't worry, we are not here to talk about the tactics for the last 16. We have no interest in football coming home or who has the best right foot or left foot or forehead. No, we are, of course,

0: The forecast for London, mainly cloudy with a chance of showers and a risk of a thunderstorm, high of 26. Tonight, mainly cloudy with a chance of rain and possible thunderstorm, low of 19. Tomorrow, mix of sun and cloud with some rain and a risk of thunderstorm, high of 26. And for Kitchener and Waterloo, a mix of sun and cloud with some rain, high of 25. Tonight, partly cloudy with a chance of rain early in the evening, low of 18. And tomorrow, a mix of sun and cloud with a chance of rain, high of 26.
1: I'm Ismaila Alpha, and this is Fresh Air on CBC Radio 1, heard across Ontario and Nunavut and Nunavik on Sunday, July 5th. It is 6:35 right now, 5:35 in the Central Time Zone, and coming up in this half hour of the show, well, you know, at a typical theater show, you sit in your seat in silence in the dark. But Toronto Fringe shows aren't typical theater shows. Our reporter Hayden Waters sits in on a rehearsal and, as you may guess, he got involved. We'll listen in on that in just a little bit. First, though, Dallas Good, singer-guitarist of the Toronto band The Sadies, died unexpectedly in 2022. He left behind unfinished music, including an album he started recording with musician Richard Reed Perry. Now, that album was finally completed and released in June. Here's a track from it. This is The Brightest Light.

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From CBC Toronto, here's the news at 7:30. In Toronto, it's mostly cloudy and 21. London is also cloudy, sitting at 20.

Hi, I'm Georgie Smythe with CBC Radio's audio documentary unit, and this is Storylines. In August of 2025, people in BC started talking about a huge decision handed down from BC Supreme Court, a land title case on properties not far outside Metro Vancouver. The judgment was big, more than 600 pages. And as I started reading it,

That was Robert Chase Sawyer. His new novel is called The Downloaded 2, Ghosts in the Machine. And he joined me in our Toronto studio. The Downloaded is also an audiobook series starring the Oscar-winning actor Brendan Fraser. My colleague Antonio Michael Downing spoke to Brendan about it a few months ago. You can check out that conversation on the next chapter wherever you get your podcasts. I'm Matea Rose.

0: We're taking a look at your weather forecast for London tonight. It's going to be mainly cloudy with a 60% chance of showers, so make sure you pack that umbrella. The low is 19 degrees. To start off the work week on Monday, it's going to be mainly cloudy with a 40% chance of showers. Keep that umbrella handy again. The high is 24. And in Kitchener-Waterloo tonight, it's going to be mainly cloudy with a low of 17. On Monday, mainly cloudy with a high of 27.
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5: The Tragically Hip, a National

That documentary was produced by me, Georgie Smythe, with editing by Liz Hoth and Joan Weber. Storylines is a part of CBC's audio documentary unit. It's produced by Julia Pargall and Anna Lazowski. Joan Weber is the senior producer. If you like the show, follow us wherever you get your podcasts. While you're there, leave us a review. We love to hear what you think. I'm Georgie Smythe. Thanks for listening.